0: Look at young beagle.
1: Wow. Right there, Luca. Right there.
2: Oh, yeah. Come here, Mom.
0: What you doing, you? It's not one dog. You don't call him like that. Yeah, yeah, I get him for you.
1: Okay.
0: I get him.
1: Okay.
0: Yeah, yeah. You hold him. Ow!
2: Pinch me.
0: I think it pinched you. The thing's dead, dead.
3: That's all right. Next time we get him, okay. Next time.
0: We just gotta keep the feet, you know.
1: Oh, yeah.
0: No okay. More crap. Oh, yeah. That's all right.
4: 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Höher den Unterschied.

Not everyone understands house music. It's a spiritual thing, a body thing, a soul thing. A soul thing. Not everyone understands house music. It's a spiritual thing, a body thing, a soul thing.